0: in a talk, the talk, I really walk the walk, man. It's a masterclass, man. You can ask the chance. Rich and really on, get another pass to pass, but when it's really on, would you got clot it off?
1: My face caught good on the roads where I'm from. You can ask, I'm calm as long as my dog is. Always aim at the target market, look at the profit.

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1: 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Because everybody here is so sick. Say my

0: 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Please just rewind. 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
2: 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What a festival. What a stage. Insane. I want to take a bit of a risk. This is going to be my last song, but you've probably never heard this before.

astronaut, we ain't coming down alone. Gravity fades, we keep breaking all the rules. People's wild, all the colors bleeding through.